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0: 现在时间22点整。
1: And of course, I'm a Norwegian citizen. 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
2: Hi Taiwan, I'm Nikolai Saratov,
1: composer from my country.
3: 每一段有缘千里的旅程，背后总有一个勇敢的故事。更有无数个精彩的传奇。
4: During the war, and I have a cantata called Mary of Gaza.
3: 我是刘玛丽，我在21世纪的台北邀请您穿越声音的边界，听见和平的乐音 Hands United in Peace， 尽在有缘千里话

0: Whitman poems, very important 19th century American poet.
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3: Dr. John F. Warren is a distinguished American choral conductor and music educator.Currently serving as professor of music and director of the Settner School of Music at Syracuse University, where he previously led the choral department for 2 decades. Under his direction, the flagship Syracuse University singers earned international acclaim, highlighted by winning the Grand Prix at L'Oreillage Vocal de Tours in France, and advancing to the 2016 European Grand Prix for choral singing.
4: Honored our ESSA 2016 NIACTA Choral Director of the Year,Dr. Warren frequently serves as a guest conductor, clinician, and international choir judge worldwide.
1: 非常的谢谢我亲爱的 AI 同学啊！现在就欢迎今天的特别来宾，来自美国的 Dr. John Warren。那专访一样是英文全程专访，中文同步翻译。Greeting with Taipei, welcome. And Dr. John Warren, thank you for a long way to join us. Please say hi to our listeners.
0: Hello, Mali. Hello, everyone in Taiwan. It's wonderful to be here with you. It's an honor. And I am a choral conductor from Syracuse University in upstate New York in the United States.
1: Okay, so how many times have you been here?
0: Never. This is my first visit.
1: Okay, welcome.
0: Thank you.
1: I hope you like Taiwan atmosphere and enjoy that.
0: Yes. I'm enjoying it very much.
1: Okay, how did you decide to be a choral musician?
0: Yeah, thank you. Well, I grew up in a very musical family. My father is a choral conductor, and actually his mother conducted a high school choir.
1: 我成长于一个音乐氛围浓厚的家庭，我的父亲是合唱指挥，母亲也曾经担任过高中合唱团的指挥。我还有两个姐姐啊，刚才说到我妈妈，她也会唱歌，也会弹钢琴，所以家里总是充满了音乐，我们都期盼会演奏乐器。并且参加合唱团，这并不是什么太奇怪的任务或是负担啊。我们家大概都是这样，所以音乐无所不在。我自己本身是蛮享受的，而且我一直在学校还有教会里都遇到了很棒的老师。后来我记得大学的时候啊，就上了第一堂指挥课啊，在音乐系就读。我还记得那一天，我仿佛还能够看到教室里的情景。我第一次在全班同学面前指挥，我站着指挥同学，然后他们演奏，这是排练的时候。我还记得当时我有多紧张啊，我真的很害怕啊。但是当我开始演奏的时候，音乐响起的时候，我听到了一些错误，我听到了一些需要纠正的地方。你也知道，也许中音萨克斯风有点跟不上，或者是什么地方没有协调到，或者是节奏不对，或者是音准出了问题。我知道该怎么做，我知道该怎么解决，就像在自己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
0: I knew what to do. I knew how to fix it. It felt very at home. It felt very comfortable for me and.And literally from that moment, I knew that was what I wanted to do.
1: 好，这就是关于 Dr. Warren 成为指挥的旅程。那雪城大学在 Dr. Warren 的带领下呢，也在国际大赛中取得很好的成绩啊。那在这其中最成功的策略或者是挑战为何呢？ Okay, what's challenging and

journey to be on whilst you're around a lot of people. I feel like I'm learning that about myself. And I don't fully really understand it yet. It hurts here, it like hurts. Yeah.

fighting, living, dying. For what? For freedom. That for which men have fought since time began. To be free.